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2: This is the wishes of the Korean people, as well as the Chinese people, as well as people of the world.
0: You are completely politicizing this situation. That is beyond the scope of these negotiations.
3: 超出了这次讨论的范围。
1: 你说的政治问题指的是什么？请明确说。

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1: Sir, all units are standing by. We can sever the terrain of Guiyangshan at any moment.
2: Very well. Now that Commander has arrived, my mission is accomplished.
3: Thank you, Mr. Kim.
2: I wish you a pleasant stay in Korea.
3: Thank you.
1: Commander, please.
0: 哪怕是吃掉他一个连、一个排，甚至一个人，不断的消耗他们、歼灭他们。听清楚了吗，金山？你听清楚了吗？
4: 嗯。
0: 你大点声。
4: 清楚。
0: 这个号，散会。秦杰伟，你留一下。
5: 是。
1: The main battle is actually happening around Shangangling village. We've lost two hills named Triangle Hill and Sniper Ridge. I need to push the enemy harder to get these two hilltops back. There are my access to Pyongyang.
0: 美国人最近建造了三道纵深七八十里的防线，二十六军需要休整和换防。至此决定。

0: 派你们十五军换防至武圣山、斗流峰、西方山一带。
1: 是，十五军，保证完成任务。
2: I warn you, without my permission, except for recon or counterstrike missions that pose a security threat, you're not authorized to launch any attacks at company level or above for any reason.
3: I remember you only need to be notified of engagement of regimental level or above.
2: You have proposed countless operations, from Chopsticks 1 to Chopsticks 16. And in those so-called battles, they're more like full-on wars. If I would have signed off on those operations, my God, you would have destroyed Asia. Now, because of this goddamn attack, that torn casualty summary sheet, everything has changed.Now, it's a company, not a regiment. General, take warning. This is not a goddamn reminder. Are we clear?
3: Yes, Commander.
0: 武圣山是朝鲜中部的重要门户，失去武圣山，我们将后退200公里，无险可守。我再强调一句，谁失去武圣山，谁要对朝鲜的历史负责任，明白吗？
1: 明白。

0: What's Junior up to lately? I haven't heard from him in a few days.
1: I heard that his squadron was sent to a mission again, him being the ace pilot and all.
0: Perhaps every father is just like me. He wants to protect his child forever. No one can do that. Not even an army general.

0: He's sending us to die in the battlefield. He's got his command on H-60. What the real talent does he have? My father used to work for General Van Vliet. Yeah, he made a mistake, but by the accident. You know what? No one saved him.
1: Buddy, I don't mind you boozing on the side, but you should learn to respect your superiors.
0: Please, Wolf. Just one more word, and I bless you, Hayden!
2: If you knew anything about the general achievements in Greece, you wouldn't be spewing this nonsense about it. He's a true hero. And if I ever hear any of you insult the general ever again, you spend the rest of your life on a wheelchair.
3: Wild Wolf, Colonel Moses needs you to take out the team.
2: Let's get ready to work. You got some Chinese to hunt.
4: 这个我怎么回事？怎么还没回消息？电台故障，正在检修。
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6: 是啊。互相扛事儿呢。How old are you this year?
7: Me, 38, sir.
6: This Qin Jiwei is not even 38 yet. There is already an army commander. Get me Lieutenant General James Kings from the 9th Army on the phone at once.
7: Yes, sir. General?
6: General, I have here a file on Qin Jiwei, and I would like you to read through thoroughly.
8: Qin Jiwei of the PVA 15th Army? Oh, his 15th Army is only a second-tier unit amongst China's few dozens field armies.
6: No. These broad roaching and his units are well served in combat. They were able to precisely anticipate the enemy escape route and wiped out over 11,000 CNP troops, took over 9,500 captive, with a casualty rate of only 32-1. They also pioneered the Chinese trench warfare within the Chinese military to launch attack from below the horizon. Make contact with the enemy's trenches, expectly shorten the time and space of movement under heavy enemy fire, greatly diminish the enemy's advantage with superior firepower. I'm not threatened by a brave army, but I really don't wish to fight against a smart one, especially when their leader is a cunning and tough son of a gun.